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2: We are ready.
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8: We are ready.
9: We are ready.
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11: We are ready.
12: We are ready.
13: We

0: あえて
1: Turn it up.
0: Turn it up.
1: Turn it up.
2: Tajuk iTech hari ini, ciri chatbot AI secara terbina pada aplikasi TikTok.
3: It's about that time, y'all.
4: It's game time.